0: they're going to be available for a brush fire response with fire in the Dry Canyon access from Kingwood.
1: 21. What's that?
0: Okay, we got trees and grass catching fire just south of the Maple Bridge in the Dry Canyon.
2: K73 as well.

0: Digit 420. Do we know if it's closer to the east or west side of the canyon?
1: Sorry, you're not seeing right now. 5 minutes more.

that Spires, I'm seeing advising a half-acre spread starting south. All the 911 calls were from the east side of the canyon, and they're upgrading to a second alarm fire task force activation.

0: dispatch for K73. My computer is down. Is it north or south from the bridge?
1: I'm seeing south. See smoke is coming up right at Kingwood.
0: Copy. I can head down and block off the path at Canyon Rim Park.

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2: Go ahead.
0: I missed your traffic, but fires on scene requesting PD evaluate the area of Greenwood and Hemlock for evacuations. Can you go again with what you said? I was on the phone.

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1: Sales 21.
0: I'll do the fire's request at Greenwood and Hemlock on Canyon. Start there.
1: Yep.
2: Do you still want me to go down and block the canyon path then?
0: Yeah, I imagine we'll probably need one up there. Are you coming from the south at the dog park?

Dispatch, call 26. Cross 26. Can you please pull me a case under this call, and I will be clear of port.

0: Dispatch 415 on the fire. Can you tell me where fire IC is located?
1: IC is going to be 412 Hughes on scene next to the two brush rigs in the canyon. Rig 421 for dispatch, 421.
2: I'm at a house, probably two houses north of my car, and everybody's got hoses. I'll check on what your info is, though.
1: Yep.
2: 2120, did you see the house I just went into? I'm directly to your north end, I see you in the back porch. I think it's one house south of you is where the fire started is spreading. Yeah, the chickens down here are getting in danger. Alright, I'll grab the fire extinguisher out of my car and maybe just go in that backyard, see if that does anything. I found ALs, I'm going to see if I can get them out there.
1: Dispatch, sounds like it's starting to catch fences and trees on top of the canyon. Advise dispatch if you see any immediate exposures to the structure, please.
2: Effort, will
1: do. Report from fire, at least one porch on fire, unknown address.
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4: 15 and I are going to set up a police IC standby for location. In the meantime, can you do a reverse 911 of the air surrounding homes and notify them of the fire danger?
1: Copy. Confirm PD is taking care of the reverse 911. You don't need dispatch to do that.
4: Negative. I need you to do that, please. We're going to be setting up IC when we get into the area.
1: Copy a reverse 911 for a level 3 evacuation.

0: you can you just advise how many blocks of Canyon and 9th Street we should send a reverse 911 to?
1: Affirmed. We're arriving on scene right now. It's a pretty large smoke plume. Stand by.
2: Hey, 6, I'm going to push up the west side of the canyon. If you want to assist down the east side, going down there.
1: Affirm, I'll go to the southern canyon entrance stairs and see if I can get eyes on it.
0: D5, do you need me to go somewhere?
3: D521, probably Ivy and Canyon. That's the house where it's in the backyard right now.
0: Copy, in the backyard of Ivy and Canyon house.
3: D5, copy.
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0: 4S3.
4: Can you put me on the board? I'm going to be at Jack Pine and Canyon blocking that off for traffic.
0: There's Jack Pine and Canyon, thank you.
4: S3, do you have your phone on you?

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1: Okay, I'm just advising their updated request.
0: Copy dispatch. Let's start the reverse 911 starting at the location of the fire all the way to Black Butte.
1: Copy location of the fire to Black Butte.
2: Yes, we're all clear off.
1: We're all clear off.
2: 847 Southwest Canyon, I got one elderly female inside. We're working for the neighbor to get her out right now. That's the primary spot fire that went to the top of the canyon.
1: County.
3: Dispatch 86.
1: Hey,
0: sorry to keep adding more, but let's go ahead and notify the homes on the east side of the canyon rim all the way to Maple as well. The winds are shifting from north to south.
1: Copy, reverse 911 from Maple all the way to Black Butte along the canyon rim.
0: Offer break S3, Adam 6.

0: store answering, because that's not trusting.
1: You will probably have to reach him by phone.
2: Right, Dan, I just got a hold of people in the mustard-coated house. She is out of the house, but she's running back in for pets. I couldn't stop her.
0: This is Metro Company's break. Can someone advise when Frost 21 gets an elderly female out of 847 Southwest Canyon?
3: Is that slow? She's in the bathroom and she's about 93 years old. We're making progress, but pretty slow.
0: Okay, the fire's working to get structure protection to you, but they are short on water.
3: I copy. There's a couple hoses on scene right now.
4: Dispatch, we're item 6.
5: We got units going door to door, starting northbound from Fir and Canyon, trying to notify people of the fire and to evacuate.
0: Copy. And I want to confirm, do you just want the west side of Canyon, the Canyon Rim houses notified, or do you want east of 9th Street also notified for the reverse?
5: Dispatch A6, my apologies. The fire is going to be on the east side of the canyon. Let's prioritize those homes on the east Canyon Rim. Starting at Fir and Canyon, all the way to Canyon and Maple.
0: My apologies, I was unclear. I just need to know if you want the Canyon Rim houses only on the east side of the canyon, or if you want the neighborhood further east of Canyon Drive also notified.
1: For now, just the houses along the canyon.
0: Understood, thank you.
1: S15A6.
6: D5 is going to be out at 679 Canyon, notifying the residents.
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0: 4A4.
5: I'll be at 9th and Kingwood. I'll start evacuations heading northbound from here.
0: Yep.
7: 7-5 on scene for Canyon. Where do you need me?

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1: Copy, 847. 847 is clear. Thank you.

0: 5 from Hill 5-2. Where have you made it to?
1: About 5 houses up from Fur, and 26 is going. 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
0: Okay.

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1: F9.
0: Do you have a location for IC that I can come and help you run that?
1: I'm Canyon and Fur, if you could respond to my location. Break 52A6, do you have the keys to your truck? You're blocking fire access on the canyon path.
2: 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I'm on my way.

0: Control 20. Stay here and hold now. Did you hit 935 Northwest Canyon Drive?
1: 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I believe that was the house I started with. That's the one right next to my car.
0: Great, dispatch 4L21. That's fire vehicle on fire, 915 Southwest Canyon. We got a fully torched tree and a wood pile. And it's about 30 feet from the house. 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
3: Dispatch 4048. It's going to be at 915 Canyon Drive, and it's heading towards the residence.
2: I copy 915, 915 Canyon Drive, heading towards the residence. Is that residence evacuated?
3: Working on it now.
0: I see from C5. Just note, resident at 707 was advised, and she said she didn't want to leave.
4: Copy, break dispatch. Can you make note of that residence, please?
3: Yep. 48's on it, evacuating now at 9:15.

0: 52, T5, did you make notifications up to Hemlock?
1: I stopped at your vehicle.
0: Okay, 26, have you made notifications up to Hemlock?
2: T5A6, sorry for the delay. You should be good if you've made it to Hemlock. The only address is 817 Northwest Canyon Drive, but I believe that's close enough for the immediate evacuation. If you could double check that address for me, please.
0: Confirming 817?
2: That's correct.
0: Over.
3: 486, 50.
1: Good.
3: What's your thoughts on blocking Canyon from Prayer all the way north?
2: That's what 52 is down here helping me do. It's blocking. Oh, I'm sorry, the road? Yeah, that's a good idea. Forest 9, 4 out of 6. I see you coming into the area. When you get here, will you use your vehicle to block Canyon from my location?
4: Yeah, Avery.

0: 5652. This house directly to your right is waiting on a ride. She is also on oxygen and has children with her. Okay, so she will need a vehicle to be able to get in.
1: 52, I copy that. Dispatch 4L21. Just an update on the 915 address. The fire is probably 30 feet from the house. Power lines are hurting. Still spreading fast.
2: Copy. You should have a brush rig either on scene soon or already there.
1: Copy.
2: Can I get a confirmation on EVACs for 915 South Coast Canyon?
1: 915 is clear. 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
2: Copy. 915 North Coast Canyon is clear.
1: 817 Canyon. They're out on the rim with hoses trying to keep it from coming up the wall by the house, but they're out of the house.
2: Copy. 817 Canyon is also EVAC. Controlling the hoses.

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1: Go ahead.
0: Dare be advised, we're getting spot fires in yards on the east side of Canyon. We want to start doing a reverse callback in that area, like Northwest 9th and 8th.
1: Confirming the east side of the canyon, that's where we've set up resources.
0: No, east side of Canyon. So, in the area of Northwest 9th, Northwest 8th, there be reported some spot fires in yards there.
1: Copy.
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2: 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They're trying to get her out. They'll call if they need help.
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2: Dispatch 4033, just to clarify, 915 is not fully engulfed yet, it's just the backyard fully engulfed.
1: I need to confirm the house is or is not on fire.
2: It is not yet, it probably will be soon, and we're getting the residents of 935 out of the residence now.
1: Happy evacuating 935.

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1: Fire jumped to the yard of 840 Northwest Ivy. Nobody's home at the residence.
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3: 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Four out of six on the front. LSD is asking if we have, like, troopers to assist with evacuation.
2: Yes, please.
4: Unit 27, it looks like fire's now fighting a fire that broke out. Ivy Canyon on the west side of the road. Correction, east side of the road.
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0: monitoring this channel. We've got quite a bit of vehicle traffic northbound on Canyon from Black Butte. I know we've got some OSP troopers and some units responding to that area. If we could shut that down, please.
1: Copy, northbound Canyon shut down from Black Butte.
0: Affirm, we still have quite a bit of traffic coming northbound. We just want to make sure fire resources have access.
1: Yeah, if break 4A1 from dispatch.
2: Go ahead, 4A1.
1: On your request, I have County Watch going and requesting a phone call from you. Number when you're ready.

0: That's incredible. Thank you.
1: A6 from A1.
0: Yes, sir.
1: I just got the phone with Dan Graham. He's come in and sent in multiple deputies. Told him to check in with you on their way, and we can put them where we need them.
0: Copy, thank you. This will be a good launching spot for resources. Additional, we're going to have drone coverage of where we're most needed here in just a couple minutes.
1: Copy.

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0: 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We got all the house feedback. I'm available to fly the drone from the north side if you want.
2: 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Let's see if we can get good eyes on this and information as far as personnel.

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0: Public Works has signs at 9th and Hemlock. They're going to go up to Kingwood and put signs at Jack Pine and Canyon.
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0: 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I'm coming.
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0: Hey, bro.
1: Can you just confirm that is a level 3 evacuation order?

reporting this from A6. We're going to be blocking Greenwood, just one block east of our location. We've got way too much traffic coming now southbound from Greenwood.

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1: Appreciate
0: it. Did you need me at another location? My area is locked off pretty good.
2: Chief, if you could respond to my location, assist with drone coverage. I want to make sure we get good eyes on this.
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0: 21-48. Where did the elderly dementia lady get taken to?
1: She was with her neighbor to the south in a car. She is out of the house. I don't know where she went from there. Channel 44 has her in the car in front of me. It's Jeremy's car.
0: Family's here looking for the location.
1: Canyon and Hemlock for the Dementia League.
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0: 48, can I get the location again? That background of where the elderly lady was taken to?
1: She's at Canyon and Hemlock in a white VW.
0: Copy.
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0: I'm on drone since now. It's on the Tri-County mission if you want to watch the feed.
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0: Go ahead.
1: We've got two of your drone pilots here. If you could just manage all things drone, I'd appreciate it.

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1: Found in the Canyon, F-412, Unified Command, go ahead.
0: That's what I was trying to confirm. Thank you. That's 15A6. When you're available, if you could advise direction and speed of fire, just in case we need to change what we got working here.
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2: Ten David 46 is 12th and Buck. Do you block a northbound traffic?

0: L-21, go ahead.
1: From the air, it looks like the progress of the fire in the canyon has mainly stopped spreading. It's just primarily at the 915 canyon address in the backyard still.
0: That is affirmed. According to fire, forest progress has been contained. Winds are still in the southeast direction. We need to patrol these canyon addresses and our evacuation zone for spot fires.

0: 在冲浪，另外 with yours you want to keep an eye on this side. I'm going to hop across the east side of the canyon, look for spot fires from here.
1: I copy.
2: Incident command farm dispatch.
1: Go ahead.
2: The 476 has a patient stating that his sister did not get out of the house and lives at 915 Northwest Canyon Drive. I do show the notes say that's been evacuated. It's also the house that said that the backyard was engulfed.
1: Dispatch 86, that's affirmed. That's where the majority of fire resources are.
2: I copy.
3: 48, I'm still at 915. Did they say what the sister's name was?
2: Atlanta Jean.
3: She was out of the house, never re-entered, and then left eastbound on Ivy upon evacuation. She is out of the house.
2: Copy, thank you.

0: four units. We've got some MPD and DCSO resources arriving. We're going to have them tackle notifications on the east side of the canyon. Repeat, east side of the canyon. Correction, west side.
1: For Nitrix is getting on, where do you want us to go?
0: Before, if you guys can stay clear, and a couple of you guys check the pending callers, I'd appreciate it.
1: Alright.

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1: Please advise non-fire resources responding to this call to reduce code 1, please.
2: Having non-fire resources can reduce code 1. 1730.

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1: Good.
0: Mizuka Tower's on scene to deal with the power to the residence.
1: Everything.

0: Institute Command from 10 David 46.
1: 10 David 46.
0: The vehicle here is trying to evac animals from a house that's fir in Greenwood. If it could defend him through.

0: 452. I have two gentlemen walking north on the canyon with a rake and a shovel, saying that fire came in, said they could come and help. Can anyone confirm that?
1: I can check with fire command, and fire command just says 4 o'clock. That's all the fire has been stopped.
0: Devin.
2: 5215, I'm with fire command. That is a negative. They can stay out of the area.
0: Perfect.
1: Do you still want level 2 notices given on the west side of the canyon?
3: Yes, please.
1: Turn.
4: C521.
5: Hey, just a heads up, there's a civilian drone flying west over the canyon from Jack Pine. Dan Dan's looking for the pilot to shut it down, but just a heads up.
6: I got a handful of people over on the west side of the canyon. I'll kind of walk through there and see if I can help.

0: 21T5, was that you flying just Delta of 915 at about 100 feet?
1: No, I'm about due west of it. There's other civilian drones flying around. I think they're still looking for where they're flying from. I got the N30 up, 31.

0: 31 for K73. Now we'll look over here on the west side.
1: Yeah, copy. Thanks for checking. I haven't seen it again since probably 10 minutes ago.

0: 4G521.
1: 4G521. I lost you on the map. Are you still up? There's another drone over the canyon, over that house. 9151.
2: I'm still up, that's me. Am I not showing up on drone transmit?
1: No, I lost you on it. Just checking to make sure it wasn't another civilian drone flying around.
2: Okay. Yeah, I'm still in drone sense flying, so I don't know why I'm not on the map.

0: T5, 21. What altitude are you at?
1: I couldn't copy.
0: What's your altitude?
1: 245.
0: Copy, I'll stay at 200 if you wanted to stay there since we can't see each other now.
1: I gotta come in for a battery swap in a moment and I'll try and re-log in and get back on the map. T5, I'm gonna come in and battery swap now.
0: Okay.

0: units from A6. There's a white Volkswagen, Oregon plate BZ, to be allowed in the containment to pick up an injured person.
1: Copy.
2: Where's that vehicle coming from?
0: It's coming from the South on Canyon from Fur. It's a white Volkswagen.

0: Northwest Canyon to make sure they evacuated.
1: 33, can you head there? What was the address one more time?
0: Thank you, 33. Address 707 Northwest Canyon. It's right across from North Greenwood.
2: Okay, I'll get go check him right here.
0: Yeah, before all 31. And the RPs are crossing out on this one.
2: Probably.

0: that's 22 deception.
1: Good.
0: Can you take a look at the pending heat damage roll?

0: 41T5. I'm gonna come back through a battery swap.
1: I copy again. Sorry, I gotta stay grounded for a minute. I remote simple test.
0: Copy.
2: Force 15. Come in.
1: Go ahead.
2: My apologies, my phone's on the fridge. Public Works is going to be bringing two pieces of equipment and an operator to your location as soon as they can.
1: Copy. I'll get you the exact address, but it'll be the, I think it's the 915 address on Canyon. There's nothing to go to.
2: Copy.
1: Command from 415. That's confirmed. 915 Northwest Canyon is where they'll need to go.
2: Copy. I'll redirect.

0: J6.
1: Granted.
0: The zone that we did the reverse 911 on the west side of the canyon, can you please advise them that that evacuation status is lifted?

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1: Any information on a possible arson suspect? Info running.
0: Copy, I'll take a look.
1: I'll put it on your screen.
0: Copy, speaking.

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1: I did.
0: Do you have an officer available to take a report on the call? I'm under my number.
1: Copy.

0: 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On his last call, Carlos mentioned apartment 0301, which was translated, may have meant apartment 3131.
1: Copy, thank you.
2: Dispatch Force 22.
0: Good.
2: You can send a suspicious under A6's number to 4051. She's making phone contact.

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0: Can you reload take to Canyon and Jack Pine, please?
1: Able.
0: 4 units from Adam 6. We're going to move the southbound containment to Ivy. That's going to be myself and Kirk. Everyone else can break down and clear.
2: Just confirming you're done with the drones up top.
0: Affirm, thank you. It's a game changer.
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0: 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Just confirm I'm good to clear from down in the canyon.
1: Hey, firm 73, you can clear. 4052, same.
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1: Yes, sir.
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0: Hey, did you say to stay down here?
2: Negative. You can clear and secure. See you in the morning.
0: Copy. In the morning.

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0: Can Public Works break down their roadblocks on the side streets?
1: Affirm. Thank you for coordinating that.
0: Got it.

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0: Southwest Highland and then Southwest Fed. 671 North Frank, Victor.

0: plus 22 dispatch information.
1: 22.
0: The criminal mischief. 1449 Northwest Peak Court. Two kids threw a rock at the therapy's window and broke it and then ran off.
1: I copy. I'm on the phone right now, but I'll head that way shortly.
0: Copy.

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1: 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One was a white male juvenile, about 5'8", wearing a white tie-dye t-shirt and tan shorts. Second was a darker skinned juvenile wearing a blue tank top.
0: I copy. Oh, yeah, that RP center.
2: S-22 for 48.
0: Good.
2: If they have photos of them, I can probably identify them. I have two in mind already.
0: Got it.

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2: Oh, Barney, Roy, Adam, Robert, Robert, Edward, Yellow, for Savoni, Common, Middle of K for K, 916-64.
1: Copy.

0: 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Sunny K. Barney out of Redmond is clear. Novella Dock returns off of Northwest 7th Street.
1: Okay, is that GFK?
0: Affirm, 2855 Northwest 7th Street.
1: All right, copy.

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0: 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No history of that address since 2023, and it was a code violation.

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0: Dispatch 422, I'm code 4, got 2 by name and date of birth.
1: Go ahead.
0: First and left of Nichols, Laura, Ida, Charles, Henry, Ocean, Lincoln, Sam. First of Jason, John, Adam, Yellow, Tom, Henry, Ocean, Laura. Break. Date of birth 7/27 of 11. Break.
1: What?
0: Second one is last of Briggs, Boy, Robert, Ida, George, George, Sam. First of Malachi, Mary, Adam, Lincoln, Adam, Charles, Henry, Ida. 6/20 of 11.
1: Copy. Flash 22 dispatch, they're both clear. You jump.
2: Copy. And I've got parent by name and date of birth.
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0: Can you just add a note that parties have come to a civil compromise? I'll be clear for it.
1: Copy.

dispatching is pair cop information on a DUI. Right. Dispatch continued. The vehicle left Jefferson County off of Southwest Crater Loop approximately 15 ago. He left in a black Ford F-150 pickup after a domestic. He was intoxicated. They believe he may be en route to Redmond. Dispatch cleared 1944.

0: 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Forgot one to attach the name, date of birth.
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0: Last Parker, first Russell, 12-19-1968.
1: 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I'm 440 dispatch. 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
0: 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They're just wrapping up.
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2: Fire command's indicating we can lift the evacuation notices and terminate IC on our end.

dispatch scene is prepared, have information. Traffic complaint northbound on Highway 97 from Veterans Way. A silver Mercedes passenger car speeding, driving aggressive, whipping in and out between cars. Dispatch, Claire, 1957.

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1: Hi.
0: Nine one four one zero seven four.

522, dispatch return. Heidi Albright, Prineville, clear suspended, failure to appear on a DWS violation, 812 of 22.

0: question is, we had a copy information on a possible DUI that was northbound from Bend, approximately a 20-minute ETA. Dispatch continuing, it was a maroon Kia Sepia. RP insisted they were friends and knew the driver was intoxicated. Unknown where he was going. Dispatch cleared 2013.
1: Dispatch for what's doing about?
0: 2013.

0: Royal 40 dispatch recall for an unwanted. Southeast Salmon, Southeast Airport Way on airport property. RP is with airport operations and says there's a male with a cart and a dog curled up in a blanket. RP would like to move along.
1: Okay.

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1: Can
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1: 2041.

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0: D-Ferry, Northeast Mykonos Avenue. RP's neighbors confronting his neighbors. He's verbal and heated. I've been seen, it's been verbal only, but he is intoxicated.
1: Copy.
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2: 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Thank you for a female associated with them.
1: Time for standby.

0: 532 dispatch, return. To the Kyle Stephen Evans card out of Bent, he's clear suspended, driving uninsured on the duty position. 922 of 24th, an IED requirement. Less of priors with a Deanna Marie Brown. Date of birth is in 83. She's going to be clear suspended DUI on a misdemeanor. 625 of 26 with also an IID requirement.
1: Copy. Can you push a photo of her?
0: Affirmative.

Dispatching is pick up information on a traffic complaint. A vehicle is driving around the neighborhood near 2854 Northwest 19th Street in a green Volkswagen passenger car. She's been going at least 50 miles per hour through the neighborhood multiple times. Dispatch, clear 2107.

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0: Can you run and attach a last of Young, first of Jacob?

0: The French Wall Point.
1: Pat.
0: Can we get a code on that?

0: 12:45, dispatch return.
1: Go ahead.
0: Jacob Thomas Young is clear, suspended for DUI on a DUI misdemeanor, 9/12/25. So also the respondent on a restraining protective order, protected persons, Jordan Young, date of birth in 94.
1: Okay, thank you.

0: And just ask for a friend. Were you given any patient info?
1: Negative, go ahead.
0: Sorry, it's going to be for Jacob, but he's extremely intoxicated, and right now he just fell backwards, laid backwards, and was shaking uncontrollably. He is conscious and still talking, just can't stop shaking.
1: Can you hear me clear report and I'll report on you?
2: Copy. RP was a passerby, did not stop, was near Mazda 119. They saw a motorcycle off the road. They think they saw flames coming off the bike. It doesn't sound like they saw the motorcycle go off the road, so unconfirmed.
1: Hi, copy. And confirming past Minneapolis 119?
2: You stated just before 119. I'm not sure which direction the RP is talking about, though.
1: Copy.
3: There's about 422. You can have me there.

0: Roger, I have 112 hatch by name and date of birth.
1: 1245.
0: Master Harrington, Henry, Adam, Robert, Robert, Ida, Nora, George, Tom, Ocean, Nora, Crystal, Miranda, Mary, Yellow, Robert, Adam, Nora, Adam. DOB is 621 of 89.
1: Copy.
2: It's 423, I'm in the area. I believe it's going to be just south of 119. There's people on the other road.
1: Copy, just south of 119.

0: 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He's pretty fresh, but he's up and walking.
1: Copy. 911 medics.

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0: 4253942, Lester Lopez.
1: Skyler Ryan Lopez out of Madras is clear and valid. Also has a valid concealed handgun license.
0: Copy, thank you.

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1: Go ahead.
0: Fairhaven Park, 370 Northwest 23rd Street. Harpy's mom said Elizabeth Dalton's at the park and refusing to go back to Canal House.
2: 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You can clear 45 degrees by not seeing him on the floor.
0: Okay.
3: 1240, 4051.
2: Good.
3: I just took a call from the Canal House regarding her.
2: Copy.
0: I mean, don't show her entered as a runaway just yet. But it does show the current case of her being a runaway.
3: If I'm just waiting to paperwork.
2: Copy.

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1: Okay.
0: How do you recover that white? I think it was a Durango that ran from him last week.
1: I will check in advice.
0: I think it's code zero. There's a Durango that matches that description and it's taking off east of me off anywhere.
1: Copy.

0: 45, 22, are you able to head that way? If you're ground.
1: Yeah, Abram.
2: And Focal 32, I'm not in pursuit. I'm just following the general direction.
3: Copy. Confirming you're going eastbound on East Antler.
2: Looks like they're going to be turning north from our location.
0: 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Probably crib crash. 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
2: Vertigo 32, I just talked to somebody. 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
0: Probably I'll head that way.

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What kind of vehicle was it? It's either white or silver. Dodge. I think it's Dakota. It's a Dodge pickup. Late 90s, early 2000s with a canopy on it.

0: all your units tied up, or do you have somebody that might be able to let me into the PD with a DUI?
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1: Did
0: you pull a case number on the runaway from earlier already?
1: Yes, ma'am.
0: Hi. She's back with mom. Sounds like they're gonna go get some food. Back to Canales, our home for tonight. You can clear that.
1: Hi, copy. Thank you.

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0: 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A customer had just passed out. It's delayed breathing, or slow breathing.
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2: 32, we're part of the travel center. I'm just a few blocks away.
0: I believe it's inside the store. That's where the phone's pinging.
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0: 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We're trying to get CPR started.
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0: Copy.

0: There's about 422, yes. Medics are on scene. Any responding law enforcement that's not already on scene, can this trigger?
1: I got you.
2: Good day, I'm driving.

0: 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We need Narcan here to ED.
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1: Okay.
0: 274 Queen Paul Henry. Looking for a Kumar. That should be the subject list down.
1: Copy. Lupin Kumar gave birth in 99. He's the auto of the vehicle. It's going to be clear. No valid up.
0: Copy that, Tim. Can you attach him to the call and also supply that information to fire as well? They're going to need it.
1: Affirmative.

0: property, guys, if that's you telling the physical dispute. Northwest Teague Avenue, Northwest 8th Street, a peace scene from a distance, two people that were physical with each other, and then two others seemed to break it up. No weapons were seen. RP no longer has a visual.
1: Copy.
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2: I'll be on Highland and Maple.
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1: 1248.
0: Made contact with juvenile Juan Carlos from my kitchen home freezer. Subject they don't know was losing his uncle. They took off eastbound. No reported injuries. I'll check the area.
1: Copy.

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1: 2250.
2: 45 and 48. Best description, Hispanic male, early 20s to 30s, dark pants, light colored shirt, short crew cut haircut.
0: I got you. Still just in that five, if contacted.
2: Buffer, unknown who was fighting, just the wall protector, you know what to do.
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1: We're code 4, it was the in custody for OSP.
0: Yep.
1: He was asking for his wallet, but we located it for him. He can clear us, SBC.
0: Twenty-three, twenty-eight.

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0: 2700823.
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0: call 51, this is your turn. Brendan Bonner, Redmond's clear out.
1: Probably, thank you. Can you run the female RO?
0: Affirm, Lonnie Taylor at Redmond's clear valid.
1: Copy, thank you. And are you showing valid insurance?
0: Negative. American Family Insurance shows terminated in March.
1: I copy. Thank you.

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1: For Osprey.
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0: is that for Austrian traffic?
1: Pearl 51.
0: Southwest Highland. Southwest 8. Mary, Yellow, Bloody Roberts.

0: 12-51 back. You proceed to 5th and Glacier.
1: Copy, and can you get that plate again?
0: Mary, yellow, boy, Robert.
1: Copy.
0: Please continue to 4th and 5th.
1: Copy.

0: is Ops Prophet John. Can I get a code one, please, and one by number?
1: Hi, copy. Code one is Southwest 4th and Southwest 5th. 1251, ghost number.
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0: Jesus Varadas Grajales out of Port Windows, Clear Valley.
1: Can I go with another number?
0: Go ahead.
1: Charles 226087. Should be off the unit.
0: Confirming Charles 226087.
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0: OSP has a unit interrupt you.
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0: Ball 51 dispatch, it's going to be about 10 to 15 minutes.
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0: I have another plate to attach on another vehicle here, and I got one by ID.
1: Go with the plate.
0: 205 Boy Boy Mary.
1: Copy, close the deal.
0: Gonna be Charles 841512.
1: Copy. Fall for you, dispatch return.
0: Good.
1: Hit Lolly. Garcia Lazo, Villanueva, is clear with Novella dot.
0: I'm sorry, she's clear, Will.
1: No valid op.

0: Is that 1240? I got one more on my main server. Last of Castillo Rodriguez. First of Enrique. March 20, 2000, he said. There's a bit of a number for you.
1: Happy.

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0: That driver returns clear, UTL Oregon and valid out of Washington.
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0: You show me out on the noise complaint and QRS when you're ready.
1: Go ahead.
0: 259 Charles Comfrey.
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1: 451,
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1: custody? I copy in custody at 136.
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0: RAS 22, dispatch, return.
1: Okay.
0: 259 Charles, Tom Frank is clear, current 2006 Nissan Titan to Rodolfo Reyes Morales out of Beaverton. We do have a prior stop with it back in May, where the RO was ran.

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0: This is Redfall 51. I'll be in Rapid 4 with one male. Got a Roger already.
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1: Hello, Sonny.
0: 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Citationable, I guess.
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0: 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I need my authority.
1: Go ahead.
0: 12.2. And could you please send the DO7 packet?
1: Copy.

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0: 51 45. 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Does he want it?
1: I copy. I'll come over. We'll call him and get to the right arrange.
0: Copy, I'll bring it. What's the info? Get you.
1: Thank you.

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0: dispatch 445, have a contact.
1: Copy, what color is the vehicle?
0: It's blue, I believe.

0: 12:45. Epic Towing has the vehicle. Can you show me the route to Station 4 with paperwork?
1: 221.

0: call for you to Flex Detail for a domestic.
1: Morning.
0: I think this is going to be a SCP hotel. We're still trying to confirm which hotel RP and girlfriend are verbal. He's trying to separate, but currently break. It got very verbal in the background. The RP stopped responding and the line disconnected. He's sitting near Oishi and SCP Hotel.
1: Okay. Did he provide a room number by chance?
0: Negative. He could not tell us what hotel he was in. Said he was going to go downstairs to meet law enforcement, and then the line was connected.
1: Okay. You can show me out at the hotel then, if he comes down.
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0: SS 440, can you provide any sort of name, really?
1: We were still trying to get information when the line disconnected. We don't have history with the phone, but in U.S. phone book, it's associated with a Donovan Ennis.
0: How do you spell that last?
1: Edward, Nora, Nora, Ida, Sam.
0: Copy. I'm out with hotel staff. They're going to check.

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1: Good.
0: Sorry, I forgot to let you know the spouse for your in custody has been calling.
1: I probably think he's calling right now.

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1: 440.
0: So far, no one's come down. Staff wasn't able to find a room with anyone matching that name in the US phone book.
1: Copy. I don't know if it's helpful or not, but it looked like their phone was hitting directly above Oishi.
2: Dispatch 422, Rebel.
1: 230.
2: Off, see if I can get him on the phone again.

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1: Call 40.
0: Was there a jacket and locals for the last of NS?
1: Associated in U.S. phone book.
0: Yeah.

0: Because that's all. Do you want to hold my number?
1: Prophet, do you want to?
0: Charles 877017.
1: Maria Nunez Medina, residence clear. No valid off.
0: Okay.

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0: My inquest has been cited and released. Can you please show me pre-arrest and offending case number?
1: 305.

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0: The building premises secured by this gate is locked. We're going to fly the drone just to make sure everything's locked and secure.

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0: All the doors appear to be closed. 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

0: Sprawl 51 dispatch for an assist to Kilney. They're out with a Nicholas Sparks, date of birth in 06, wanting to know if Redmond has any PC for some recent calls on him.
1: Copy, all check.
2: 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I think both PC and you were cleared just the other day.

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0: Hello, good morning. I'll be in service in the 42.
1: Hello, good morning. 5 15.

0: Royal 52, this is Hotel on Hazard.
1: No.
0: It's going to be on South Highway 97 on the northbound side between Airport Way and Otemoto. There was either construction material or a black horse mat that was blocking traffic. I sent it to OSP and it was out of full.

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0: Show one in custody. We'll be transporting tonight here shortly. I've got some paperwork.
1: Copy, custody 935.

0: Carl 2070, for a DUI complaint for MC Charles. I'll send over to the county in Venezuela. A patient left 10 ago, was given Ativan before he left and was advised not to drive. It's going to be a silver sedan, possibly heading to St. Charles and Bend. His wife is having a baby there.
1: Copy. I'll be in right.

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2: 47.
1: The driver should be a Christopher Rogers, born in 95. Address on his DL is off on Northwest Canyon Drive.
2: Copy.

0: vehicle is going to be impounded if you could do the entry. It's white in color and it's assigned to Lexus.
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0: 4052 will be going by transport to 9. He'll give you beginning mileage. And he will also ask for the notes if that PO is issued or will authorize a scanner. And lastly, if you're signing, please come out.
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Go ahead. Elmer Lopez Rodriguez, Redmond Born in 94 is clear, revoked. Also, the respondent in a restraining order, protected party is a Tally Ornelas. Copy. 10-20.

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0: Charles 27 traffic.
1: Charles 27.
0: The Southwest Canal, just south of Southwest Ring Gear, according to 422 Henry.

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0: Carl 33 dispatch for 911 hang up off of Southwest Canal Boulevard.
1: 33.
0: 3770 Southwest Canal Boulevard is where it's pinging at. A couple callers called from the number. We now have a Spanish-speaking female on the line. We're trying to get hold of language line. Sounds like she's emotional. We're still getting further.
1: Coming to up.
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0: 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The RP is pregnant. Her ex-partner kicked her and he left. He kicked her in the belly. We're still getting further.

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1: We're still working through that with Langer's line.

0: Carl, 33 to touch. 33 units on the domestic male, left in a gray Audi, unlicensed. Still trying to get maybe direction of travel. Possibly has a pistol with him. No one talks.
1: Sorry, 3 copies. I'll be out with Carpy here soon.
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1: I have not been able to find a return for him.

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0: En route to Southwest 4th Street, Southwest Cascade Avenue, and I have 2 plates to attach.
1: Go ahead.
0: 445, Mary Edward Jaw.
1: Go ahead.
0: Mary David Queen Edward.
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0: We have the RP only attached. We're still looking for the male half. Prior to that phone number, so it's possibly a Victor Morales, not Edward.
1: I believe it's a different male. I'll see what I can get.
0: Copy.

0: That's mm-hmm. all very good.
1: All very good.
0: My RPU is going to affect, so make sure it doesn't go ahead up there as well.
1: I'm sorry, I couldn't copy. I just find an Edward Rosar Vadeo. I just don't have a date of birth for him.
0: Okay.

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0: Okay.

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1: 12/26.
0: Edward just returned to the apartment. We're out with him. Code 4 for now.
1: I copy. Edward's back at the apartment. Code 4 for now.
0: And I'll have you on your place to test.
1: Go ahead.
0: 6-7-1, call Lincoln Williams.
1: Okay.

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1: I'm headed your way from Canal and Pemmace.
0: Okay, copy. Yeah, there's another male hanging out, and looks like another female in the car. Advising, so if you want to just hang out somewhat close, maybe on Antelope, that'd be good.
1: Got it.

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0: And for all 33 dispatch return. Edward, boarding spaza 6 is clear, suspended out of Oregon. Looks like his Oregon deal and Florida deal have different neighbors, though, by one day.
1: Okay.

0: dispatch 4033. Another by ID card.
1: Go on.
0: Edward 151641.
1: First of Francilli, is that a Redman born in 95? Is clear ID card only?
0: Correct.
1: 4021 dispatch, for assist at the Redman Airport.
0: 21.
1: It sounds like they had an undeclared firearm that made it through TSA. They're looking for it now. They're unsure if it's on the plane or not.
0: Okay, I'll be around.

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1: 1226.
0: I'll be en route to Redmond St. Charles in this call to take photos. 33 is going to remain on scene and talk to the other family members.
1: Copy.

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0: 1314, Northwest 19th Street.
1: Okay.
0: I have QRS.
1: One.

0: 699 Frank Sam Henry.
1: Return. Clear expired. May have lost her in 2002 Toyota Tacoma to a Christian Garcia Solanda, 49201 Northwest 66th Street.
0: Can you repeat?
1: Returns clear expired and may have lost year on a 2002 Toyota Tacoma to a Christian Garcia Saldana, 492 off on Northwest 66th Street.
0: Copy.

0: Good. Gary is going to be coming down to TSA. Do you want to take it back to radio staff?
1: I copy. I'm with part of the other group, and they're going up to Gary right now.

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1: Roll 26.
0: There's a, I believe it was a Hyundai Tucson that we ran first. Can you give me the plate for that?
1: 239 Robert Charles King.
0: Copy.

0: 3326. Go ahead. It does not appear like she's here. I just checked in with all the staff, and they said she hasn't checked in, and her car's not in the parking lot.
1: I copy. I'm almost wrapped up over here, and then I can just call her.
0: Copy.

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0: One by number.
1: Go ahead.
0: Adam 684787, lost his caller.
1: Allison followed out of Van Buren in 2000 was clear valid with a valid concealed handgun license.
0: Yes, action.

0: 7383.
1: First of Louisetta Redmond, born in 93, is the clear suspended.
0: Okay, number 2633, shaking back to the affirmative. She's here now.
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1: 4021.
0: Firm Valerie, serial number, you ready?
1: Go ahead.
0: Charles Henry King, Henry 7, 35, to 90 millimeter, walk.
1: Clear, no record.
0: Sorry, can you also fix that? Serial number, no, please.
1: Affirm. 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
1: 1220.
0: Good. The family member I'm with, they've already called someone and they're pretty close to accept the firearm.
2: 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They're really planning here yet.

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0: 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Can you check one by phone number?
1: Go ahead.
0: 541-480-5555. Looking for a Rhonda Ferguson.
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0: Carl 20 dispatch return.
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0: Rhonda Ferguson out of Redmond, born in 71, is clear, valid.
1: Copy. Can you give me the DL and number?
0: DL 4618336, date of birth 67 of 7171.
1: Copy, thank you.

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1: What?
0: 366-2574, let us know.
1: Gary Bell out of Enborn in 56 is clear, valid.

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1: Nine seven three Mary Mary Lake Cambridge Turns. Clear turn on a 2018 Ford Explorer to Cheryl Pellerin and Fred Portman, out of Sisters.
0: Okay.

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0: Copy, I'll put it up for 27.
2: Go ahead, I just cleared. I'll be in, on my way.
0: It's not injury MVA, Southwest Glacier, Southwest E. The RP does not have insurance. The Lincoln MKX versus a Black Honda CRV.
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1: Call 27A, have both plates attached.
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1: If it's Jennifer Maudsley, she's clear valid, but if not, go ahead.
0: Is not. And the number is going to be 2191031, last of Dempsey.
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2: 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I'll have another driver if I deal.
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0: 26, 27. I have all of this party's information. 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I'll come over to you.
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0: Last of Bruce, Robert Ocean, Ocean Tom, first of Tracy, Tom Robert Adam, Charles Edward Yellow, 72067.
1: I mean, she's there, Vaughn.
0: Thank you.

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0: Well, thank you.
1: Several veterans right in front of the Lowe's entrance on the west side. Yellow Victor Frank, 899.
0: 14, I got it.

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Vehicles eastbound on Highway 126 from Quail Tree and Just East Sisters. The Silver Corolla tailgating and passing on a double yellow. Dispatch clear at 1414.

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0: looking for Alpha 2, clear for view. You show misdemeanor code 0 on Charles James Duran, address 10-3 of 91, black male, 6'1", 135, brown and black. Looks like for failure to appear on menacing and discon 2 charges, it is out of order. This is good.
1: Address 21, where's he at?
0: 23rd and Highland.
1: Copy, all the rest cover.
2: Okay,
0: right.
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0: 12, 5, 2. Good morning, Cassie. Speaking from that one, please.
1: We got 1 and Cassie 1428, 911 for now.

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0: Dispatch, I'll pass you. Look out for a copy. You have one by number. Vehicle can be left with them.
1: Have a good one, Brad.
0: 827-3451, last of Ramirez.
1: Maria Ramirez out of Redmond, born in 90s, clear your valid.

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0: Yeah, copy 33. It's a female walking eastbound on Veterans Way, now closer to the VFW, wearing a tan robe and tan head wrap. We're still getting further.
1: Okay, I'll be in the area here shortly.

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0: Last name genetically, John, Union, Lincoln, Ida, Adam, Ocean. 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
1: Good.
0: First Janet, Born 82 is clear, Util, Oregon, expired out of California.
1: Coming, she's just going for a walk from the Shepherd's house to Fireman's Mom. You can show me clear, SBC.
0: 1456.